Within time, there is change. 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The dawn of a new century.

0: Greetings, everybody. My name is Zoe Massa, and you are listening to Radio Sahar from Israel. Nothing but higher vibrations.
1: Last time I was in Latin America, and last time I was in Mexico City, I had so many great experiences that I really felt some Latin blood in my music. I mean, I'm as American as fuck, but I'm kind of Japanese too, and now I feel kind of Latin tonight. So this song, I feel it was influenced by my time in Latin America, Mexico City. This one's called White Worm.

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Good love in the morning. Get on top my cojones. I pleasure you for the moment. This don't come with no warranty. You want it, but

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We regulate any stealing of his property. We're damn good, too. 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

think about the generations and to say we want to make it a better place for our children and our children's children so that they know it's a better world for them and think they can make it a better place.

Greetings, everybody. My name is Zoe Massa, and you are listening to Radio Sahar from Israel. Nothing but higher vibrations.